You gotta run. You gotta run, you gotta run. You gotta do what you gotta do to get to where you wanna be. Life is not a bed of roses, man. You gotta get that in your head, okay?

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